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0: 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And Grace Potter has announced that she will be coming back to Burlington for her Grand Point North Music Festival, which returns to the waterfront in September. So the festival announced the news on Wednesday that Grace Potter will be back, including with the lineup that includes The Man, The Devil Makes Three, and other special guests. So the festival runs September 18th through the 20th, and tickets will go on sale tomorrow at 10 a.m. for Grand Point North concert.
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0: From Van Halen and the Cars. And the World Cup of Soccer is coming up. Do you watch soccer? I'm not really a soccer guy, but I am a beer guy. And Miller Lite just announced that they are releasing soccer balls that can hold up to 12 beers ahead of the 2026 World Cup. The beer brand taking a soccer fandom to the next level with the limited edition Miller Time MVP Match Ball. A soccer ball that can hold up to 12 beers will be available for $19.75 starting May 20th and 21st. The design includes a display stand and celebrates the 2026 World Cup and Major League Soccer season, but who cares? It can hold 12 beers.
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1: Hey, Blues fans, this is Mr. Charlie inviting you to join me each and every Sunday morning at 9 for some Blues for Breakfast. 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

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I remember you. And more classic rock that really rocks here on WIZN. The weekend is almost here, and NBC5 says it's going to be a decent weekend. Mostly sunny Saturday, high 77. Sunday, sunny and 75. Loving it. 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

0: Tom Petty here on The Wizard, 106.7 WIZN. It's 6:14 here on your Friday. I'm just going to say to the construction guys that were, not guys, I mean it was ladies and gentlemen that were out there, westbound of Vermont 15 in front of St. Mike's, really don't stand on the road. Like, that's just a dangerous place to be. But, you know, thankfully, in a construction zone with cones and trucks and flashing things, I was not surprised by it. Yeah, it's happening also on Upper Main Street at the end of Winooski as you go into Colchester for the construction that's there. There were just two guys standing in the middle of the road yesterday. So, yeah, please, please, please, I want you to be safe. But it's hard to do that when I'm driving, you know, 30-plus miles an hour and you're standing in the road. Assuming, of course, it's a 30-plus mile-per-hour zone that you're in. So, rainy, construction-y, but you know what? I feel like there might be some better weather on the way. We'll find out from an expert coming up, and then I'll get some of the mighty Led Zeppelin coming up here on your Friday. We made it! And a warm weekend ahead, it looks like, here on The Wizard.
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1: And now, here's a look at your Wizard weather forecast from NBC5.
9: Showers today slow down by afternoon. Could be some sunshine in the mix late, the high 66. Then tonight, a clear sky with a low of 51. Tomorrow's beautiful, the high 77 with sunshine. Just a few clouds in the evening. Could be a spot shower, but not super disruptive. And we're back to sunshine on Sunday with a high of 73. I'm NBC5 Chief Meteorologist Tyler Jankowski.
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0: Dire Straits here at 627, 106.7 WIZN. And got that Friday feeling going into a weekend where lots going on. Because the marina's open today. I could put the boat in today. I don't know that I will. But I'm going to go and unwrap it and maybe put the battery in and, you know, put the regular cover on. As well as look for a couple of things that need to be replaced so I can go get the parts for them this weekend. And then put the boat in this weekend. Because much easier to work on some of that stuff when it's on the dock. So we'll see how that goes. But yeah, very long planned weekend. I will also, of course, be here. Double Shot Weekend tomorrow is on the way to you. And that's not the only thing that's on the way. This whole group of fools is going to tell you about something else that we've got planned coming up here in the near future on The Wizard while I get some Lady Rock ready to play for you next year on The Wizard.
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Bon Jovi here on The Wizard, 106.7 WIZN, 643 here on the highway to Mel, and it is Friday. Yeah, celebrate. Getting conflicting information because it's National Bike to Work Day, National Bike to School Day, but it's also NASCAR Day. So, you know, it's also construction season. Birthdays today, Alexander Breckenridge is 44. Great name. Plays Mel on Virgin River. He's also been on This Is Us and Jesse on The Walking Dead. Jamie Lynn Sigler's 45, Meadow Soprano from The Sopranos. Dated Turtle on Entourage, and then the actor who plays Turtle in real life, Jerry Ferrer, for about a year. David Krumholz is 48, the math guy on Numbers. He's in the Harold and Kumar movies, the Elf in the Santa Claus movies, and in Oppenheimer. Ray Lewis, 51, retired Baltimore Ravens linebacker and Super Bowl MVP. Emmett Smith, 57, retired Cowboys legend. Sports guy Dan Patrick is 70. George Brett is 70 as well, former Major League Baseball player with the Pine Tar incident. Chaz Palminteri is 74. Man, so many good movies. Usual Suspects, Bronx Tale, Analyze This. Nicholas Hammond is 76. Friedrich, one of the Von Trapps in The Sound of Music. Also the first live-action Spider-Man on TV back in the 70s. Brian Eno is 78, got his start in Roxy Music, then went on to produce albums like U2's The Joshua Tree and others, most famous for the old Microsoft Windows startup sound. And Wavy Gravy is 90, counterculture icon who also inspired a Ben & Jerry's ice cream

0: flavor. So that's pretty cool. This is Dan Rock History, 1971. Pink Floyd rocked so hard at the Crystal Palace Bowl in London, they killed a pond full of fish in front of the stage. 1975, Fleetwood Mac played their first concert with some new members, Lindsey Buckingham and Stevie Nicks, and everybody lived happily ever after. 1987, Motley Crue released their fourth album, Girls, Girls, Girls, after a listening party that had happened the night before. I told you about that yesterday. So I got an underrated tune from that album on the way after your news and weather, along with more classic rock that really rocks. Crank it up, because I'm going to be cranking it up in here. I'll tell you that much. Coming up here on The Wizard.
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6: Good morning from NBC 5 News. I'm Erica Love. The University of Vermont is facing a multi-million dollar budget deficit due to declining enrollment. Officials say tuition accounts for two-thirds of UVM's general fund, and the number of new undergrad students will drop 15% this upcoming fall. Cuts to housing and dining are expected. Burlington's mayor has proposed a $112 million budget for next year, closing a more than $10 million deficit. The city will cut some unfilled positions and use funds from a voter-approved police and fire tax. Overall, municipal taxes will go up 6.3%. The Clinton County Industrial Development Agency is working with the Institute for Advanced Manufacturing to offer free workforce development for local companies. The program trains workers in areas where employers have identified gaps, like welding and electrical work. President Trump met with China's leader for 2 hours Thursday discussing trade, the war in Iran, and Washington's relationships with the Beijing-claimed island of Taiwan. China's president warned the country should be friends, not rivals. For NBC 5 News, I'm Erica Love.
7: Showers today slow down. By afternoon, could be some sunshine in the mix late, the high 66. Then tonight, a clear sky with a low of 51. Tomorrow's beautiful, the high 77 with sunshine. Just a few clouds in the evening, could be a spot shower, but not super disruptive. And we're back to sunshine on Sunday with a high of 73. I'm NBC5 Chief Meteorologist Tyler Jankowski.
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0: 106.7 WIZ and Brian Adams, the summer of 69, a simpler time, a time when, you know, you could shove a handgun into a diaper bag and nobody would notice. But these days, everybody's all like, I'm noticing. And that's why a guy apparently is now facing some charges. Not actually because he had just decided to shove a handgun into a diaper bag, but because the 37-year-old man was driving with three kids in the car, got pulled over, and during the traffic stop, one of the kids, who are all under three, by the way, pulls the handgun out of the diaper bag. So, it thankfully was not loaded, but, you know, definitely problematic. Also, apparently the kids were just climbing around. I guess, you know, either unbuckled themselves or maybe dad did as he pulled over something. But, yeah. Were they ever buckled in? I don't even know. But, you know, he's not facing any drug or drunk charges. Just apparently, you know, the danger of having a firearm in the hands of kids under three. So, yeah. Maybe just buckle the kids. And if you have a handgun in your diaper bag, maybe just put the lock in or leave it at home. I don't know what you're changing in that diaper that you need a handgun for, but maybe you also need just an exorcism. I don't know. On the way, weather forecast, and we'll get some classic rock. We'll bring in something a little cleaner coming up here on The Wizard.
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10: And now, here's a look at your Wizard weather forecast from NBC5.
11: Showers today slow down by afternoon. Could be some sunshine in the mix late, the high 66. Then tonight, a clear sky with a low of 51. Tomorrow's beautiful, the high 77 with sunshine. Just a few clouds in the evening. Could be a spot shower, but not super disruptive. And we're back to sunshine on Sunday with a high of 73. I'm NBC5 Chief Meteorologist Tyler Jankowski.
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0: Jay Giles Band here on 106.7 WIZN 729 here on the highway to Mel. And hey, they don't pay me to say this, by the way. I just pass this on to you when I get the emails. 802 Spirits flash sale today. Up to 20% off any size cocktail, they say, today only. Which is kind of good because I don't know if you know, it was actually World Cocktail Day a couple of days ago. I think I mentioned it. And, of course, it was Cinco de Mayo recently. So a lot of things have been happening. And one, Jornitos Tequila actually brought this together for kind of Cinco de Mayo. But it, you know, didn't come out until after. Anyway. They brought some new flavors to the forefront with their All You Need Is Three cocktail collaboration and campaign, championing moments that bring people together, creating space for diverse communities to celebrate their own terms, and creating three new Jornitos cocktails that they say are infused with traditional Latin flavors to perfectly complement the fresh and vibrant three-ingredient tequilas that they have. So if you go to JornitosTequila.com, they have a cocktails recipe right at the top, so you can click on that and you can find their Jornitos, Colada, creamy tropical cocktail layered with warm spices, the Jalisco Sunrise, a bright fruit-forward serve finished with hibiscus, and the Flaky Margarita, a vibrant twist featuring chamoy and tagine. So if you want those cocktails or many, many, many others, again, just go to their website. They say that they have a history of breaking tradition, dating all the way back from 1950 when Don Francisco launched the brand to honor Mexican Independence Day. So check it out. There are actually loads of great recipes there. My favorite are the ones that take almost no time and only have 3 to 4 ingredients, and they do have a couple of those. On the way, ZZ Top coming up with more classic rock that really rocks here on The Wizard.
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1: A little update for you on the traffic at 7:42. Paving happening on 2A between Five Corners and Taft Corners is expected to tie up traffic today in those areas. So just be alert if you're going through there between 9 and 5. Might be going pretty slowly, if at all. Here's Pearl Jam now on the Highway to 9.

0: Pearl Jam here on The Wizard, 106.7 WIZN. It's 7:48 on the highway to Mel, and not sure. There we go. Let's start that again, because it really needs a honk. Yeah, there we go. Traffic issues. Of course, construction season is abound. You know, they're doing all kinds of stuff on the Danger Diamond. No, Diverging Diamond at the intersection of the lines of Winooski and Colchester, but also paving today between Five Corners and Taft's Corners on 2A, that space around and between basically Mountain View Drive and Industrial Ave and 2A. That paving is going to be happening today. So they're saying a lot of slowdowns going to be happening as a result. So expect that in that area. Go around if you can, but you know, sometimes you just can't. You got to wait in traffic. Also, I today learned about something that I didn't know existed. This actually happened in Kansas, where a driver who was 19 years old was going the wrong way. Yeah, wrong way driver. Usually you think like, oh, you got to be 90, right? They got it wrong. Nope. 19-year-old kid was pulled over, and his blood alcohol content was about 15 times the legal limit. His blood alcohol content was 0.306. So, yeah. For somebody under the age of 21, it's 0.02, and I found out that, yeah, that is actually true in many states. Drivers under 21, a 0.02% or higher blood alcohol content means you are getting a DUI. Commercial drivers, I knew that there was a difference. It's 0.04%, and then 0.08% for those who are over 21. So learning something new today here on the Highway to Mel that you probably already knew. Yeah, I don't run that gauntlet anymore. On the way, got your news and weather. We'll get some stones and more classic rock that really rocks coming up here on The Wizard.
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8: Good morning from NBC 5 News, I'm Erica Love. The Burlington Police Department has released body camera video from the March 11th ICE incident in South Burlington. BPD was called for mutual aid. In the video, officers are seen pushing protesters away from a federal vehicle that was leaving the scene. At least one officer is under review for use of force. At least four people are facing charges from a protest at an ICE surveillance facility in Williston. The group tried to block workers from entering the office building yesterday morning. State police charged four people with criminal trespassing and resisting arrest. Two people are injured after a fight involving an edged weapon in Plattsburgh. It happened last night on Renaissance Village Way. Police say both people were taken to the hospital. The extent of their injuries is unknown. Presidents Donald Trump and Xi Jinping say they've made important progress during Trump's visit to China. Xi welcomed Trump to his official residence on Friday, where they talked for 3 hours. Both seemed positive about future relations between the two countries. For NBC 5 News, I'm Erica Love.
9: Showers today slow down by afternoon. Could be some sunshine in the mix late, the high 66. Then tonight, a clear sky with low of 51. Tomorrow's beautiful, the high 77 with sunshine. Just a few clouds in the evening. Could be a spot shower, but not super disruptive. And we're back to sunshine on Sunday with a high of 73. I'm NBC 5 Chief Meteorologist Tyler Jankowski.
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Aerosmith here on The Wizard, 106.7 WIZN 816 here on the highway to Mel. And the Memorial Day 500 is going to be kicking off next Friday. Details are going to be coming to the website on Monday at WIZN.com. But yeah, we'll count down the top 500 songs. And at the end of it, we release the song list. And everybody agrees that it's right. Here's Jimmy now on The Wizard.

0: Van Halen and Jamie's crying here on 106.7 WIZN at 823. Not the only one crying. A lot of people are crying like, what in the world are you doing to the Pats? The NFL schedule came out and the tough road for the Pats. A Super Bowl 60 rematch with the Seahawks in Seattle is the first game out of the gate. A rare first. It's a Wednesday game, which is definitely not a norm. NBA semifinals continue tonight. The Pistons and Cavs at 7. Spurs and Timberwolves then go at 9:30. Habs defeating the Sabres 6-3 last night. They now lead the Sabres 3-2 in that series. Canadians try to seal it up tomorrow night. Golden Knights won 5-1 over the Ducks and also won that series. Red Sox fell to the Phillies 1-3 last night. They'll start a series against the Braves on the road tonight at 7:15. Yankees had last night off. They'll be visiting the Mets for a Subway Series kickoff at 7:15 tonight. Vermont Green FC starts their regular season men's anyway tomorrow in New Hampshire to battle Seacoast United. Women's starts on Tuesday. PGA continues from Arenamink Golf Club in PA. Scotty Scheffler among the six players tied for first going in today at 3-under. And NASCAR Day today, but that feeling will continue Sunday with the All-Star Race from Dover Motor Speedway in Delaware. 350 laps and also 350 miles. Listen for the NASCAR preview just after noon today and just after 10 a.m. tomorrow. And listen for your weather and more classic rock that really rocks. Coming up here on The Wizard with the mighty Led Zeppelin.
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9: And now, here's a look at your Wizard weather forecast from NBC5.
10: Showers today slow down by afternoon. Could be some sunshine in the mix late, the high 66. Then tonight, a clear sky with a low of 51. Tomorrow's beautiful, the high 77 with sunshine. Just a few clouds in the evening. Could be a spot shower, but not super disruptive. And we're back to sunshine on Sunday with a high of 73. I'm NBC5 Chief Meteorologist Tyler Jankoski.
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0: Rat going round and round here on 106.7 WIZN. It's 8:41 here on the highway to Mellon. 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And while you're there, you might want to look for a special edition of Maker's Mark. Of course, they have a 250th anniversary special release that is also supporting veterans, farmers, and veteran farmers. It's got not only the hand-dipped red wax, but it has that over a white wax dip, and the normal red seal that's on it is blue. So, yeah, red, white, and blue wax on every bottle. They will be rolling these out about June 1st nationwide, and a portion of the proceeds going to benefit Farmer Veterans Coalition, a nonprofit that's helped more than 58,000 U.S. veterans build meaningful careers in agriculture, which they say they're proud to honor those who've served our country twice, first in uniform, now in the fields, and that's a great way to celebrate America's 250th anniversary. By partnering with Farmers Veteran Coalition, they can merge their passion for regenerative agriculture with their deep respect for veterans, ensuring the next generation of farmers has the tools they need to thrive. So the bottles are going to be 90 proof, a suggested price of about $29. MakersMark.com if you want more information. That is, by the way, for the 750-milliliter bottle. So not a bad price when you think about the good that it's going to be doing. But you want to look for that? Any other 250? Any cocktail ingredients? Well, I got a guy for you. He even has beer and wine in there. It's even in the name, Wine and Spirits. So I'll let Craig tell you more about what he's got in store while I get some more classic rock ready to roll your way here on 106.7 WIZN.
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I woke last night to the sound of thunder. How far off, I sat and wondered. Started humming a song from 1962. And it's funny how the night moves when you just don't seem to have as much to lose. Strange how the night moves.

0: Bob Seger here on The Wizard, 106.7 WIZ. Yeah, just a reminder that 2A, basically around Mountain View Road and Industrial, between, of course, Taft's Corners and Five Corners, going to be paved today. So that's between 9 a.m. and 5 p.m. They're saying going to be traffic tie-ups there. So careful if you're in that area. But now, moving on to another story here. A56 on the Highway to Mel. AI finally doing something good. A man who apparently bought some Bitcoin or cryptocurrency about a decade ago forgot the password because he got high. He was in college and he was finally able to recover by using Claude's AI bot or Anthropic's Claude AI bot to crack the file. Basically, it looked through a bunch of old files that he had and found a version of the wallet that it was able to unlock. He finally got into his account and found he's got about $400,000. So that was totally worth it to do that. And you know what? Probably if he had had access to that wallet at the time, he would have just spent it on more weed, which now he can do legally and without any concerns at all, because he's got a decent amount of pocket change in his wallet and probably a job these days, I would assume, because he's paying to use Claude. On the way, more classic rock that really rocks here on The Wizard. It's Def Leppard coming right up.
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0: Well, I got to take it a slow ride here on 106.7 WIZ, and hopefully that is not dictating the future for you with the construction zones that are around, because, yeah, there's definitely loads that's going on. Roof 15, thankfully, most of that's happening overnight, but might be a little bit slow with some of the bumps and some of the scarified pavement that's happening between Susie Wilson Road to basically the Winooski border there. So there's also, of course, the diverging diamond, or the danger diamond, I think I called it earlier today. And then 2A is going to be paved right near Mountain View and Industrial. So kind of in both directions, could be backed up toward Taft Corners or Five Corners today. And you know what? Thankfully, it's Friday. So hopefully a lot of people not going to be stuck in traffic. Just head straight home. Go around. Go ahead. On the way, tell your boss I said it was okay. We got some poison coming up and more weather forecast for you coming up with more classic rock that really rocks on The Wizard.
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2: And now, here's a look at your Wizard weather forecast from NBC5.
3: Showers today slow down by afternoon. Could be some sunshine in the mix late, the high 66. Then tonight, a clear sky with a low of 51. Tomorrow's beautiful, the high 77 with sunshine. Just a few clouds in the evening. Could be a spot shower, but not super disruptive. And we're back to sunshine on Sunday with a high of 73. I'm NBC5 Chief Meteorologist Tyler Jankowski.
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0: The Doors with the Roadhouse Blues here on 106.7 WIZN. A time for a Booze Buddy update. And Heineken is saying you can do good and tap into some unused work benefits. Yeah, a lot of people have volunteer time off or, you know, some other form of paying you for doing volunteer work. Well, Heineken Fan Volunteers is a new group that is out there. And they say that about half of people have lied to their employer to watch a soccer or international football match. I don't know where they're talking to these people, but they also say about 3/4 of people have secretly checked scores or streamed the match at their desks. So I don't know how true that is, but HeinekenFanVolunteers.com is finding local volunteer opportunities. They recently kicked this off in Miami, New York City, by doing some things where fan volunteers joined in to pack over 3,000 meals for Broadway communities in New York, and also did some great things in Miami, where they cleared green space of over 3,000 square feet of it near a beach. So they also say they'll pick up the tab for a round of beers for each fan volunteer to share with their newfound friends. Of course, certain exclusions apply. It's not open to residents of all states. They don't go exhaustively through the list, but if you want to find out more, see if there's anything happening in your area or organize something happening in your area. It sounds like HeinekenFanVolunteers.com is the place to go for that. I'm here to support it. Do good while you're feeling good. And making good happen. It sounds like a wonderful plan. On the way, more classic rock that really rocks. Bust out the bricks here on The Wizard.
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0: Steve Miller Band here on 106.7 WIZN. And a busy weekend ahead. We got, the pontoon boat got to be launched. I don't have a fancy boat. I'm not some fancy boat guy. I have a floating living room, and, I'm okay. It putts along, and that is totally fine with me. I can go fast in other places. The boat doesn't need to be one of them, and my buddy's got a boat that goes way faster. If I ever want to, I just jump on his. But, got to get the boat ready to go in, and we have some family and friends who want to go hang on it next weekend. So, yeah, I gotta get on that. And then, just the normal things that you do as a dad during the weekend to get everybody everywhere. But I'm going to make time for you as well. Double Shot Weekend tomorrow. I will be back. Thanks for hanging out with me. Stay safe out there. Keep the rubber side of the road. Dave Marshall is up next. He's got some of the mighty Led Zeppelin. I'll throw in at least one, if not two, before he takes over. And I'll see you tomorrow here on 106.7 WIZN.
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106.7 WIZN with the Black Crows and Cheetahs Angels. Had some Zeppelin just before that, bringing us out of Highway to Mel. Dave Marshall checking in with you on this thankfully Friday morning with Loverboy on 106.7 WIZN.

0: 106.7 WIZN with Stevie Nicks and the Edge of 17. Van Halen and Loverboy back there and working for the weekend. Dave Marshall in with you on this thankfully Friday morning. And yeah, we're almost to the weekend. And a big weekend for SUNY Plattsburgh as well as UVM students. Graduation weekend tomorrow for SUNY Plattsburgh, the Fieldhouse Gymnasium. And Saturday and Sunday, depending on what classes you took, UVM. My significant other, who's the director of catering at Hotel Vermont and the Marriott in downtown Burlington. This is like her Super Bowl weekend. And like, I'd wake up to go to the bathroom in the middle of the night, and she'd just be up reading the iPad. I can't sleep. A little stressed over how many parties are happening at the hotels this weekend. She gets through it every year. Anyway, looks like the weather's going to be real good. Take a look at the weekend weather and got some Kansas next.
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106.7 WIZN with Black Sabbath doing War Pigs. And NBC5 Chief Meteorologist Tyler Jankowski saying skies begin to clear with some sun this afternoon, high 66. Clear tonight, a low 51. Saturday, sunshine with just a few evening clouds and a chance of a spot shower, high 77. Sunday, just a ton of sunshine and a high 73. Right now, here's Cheap Trick on 106.7 WIZN.

0: 106.7 WIZN with Thin Lizzy and the boys are back in town. Hanging out with Dave Marshall on this Friday morning. Graduation weekend. Hope you got some good plans set up for the weekend. I know we've got a tee time tomorrow morning out at Rocky Ridge. I'm sure I'm going to be watching a lot more of the PGA Championship. Did you see Rory McIlroy? Yesterday after round one, he was asked to describe his four over opening round. And he was pretty succinct. He just said one word. Begins with S and ends with T. It was hysterical. The final four holes he bogeyed. Anyway, round two underway just outside of Philadelphia. Come back with some bad company for you next.
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0: 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Had some Bowie and Foreigner back there with Jukebox Hero. Of course, this summer, Foreigner hitting the road with Lynyrd Skynyrd, calling it the Double Trouble Vision Tour. August 22nd, the Xfinity Center. That's in Mansfield, Mass. Then the next night on August 23rd, that double bill at SPAC. 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

106.7 WIZ and with Ram Jam doing Black Betty. 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NBC5 Chief Meteorologist Tyler Jankowski saying skies clearing with some sun this afternoon, high 66. Clear tonight, a low 51. Sunshine tomorrow, just a few evening clouds and the chance of a spot shower, high 77. And Sunday, a lot of sunshine, high 73. Looks like a great spring weekend. Right now, here's Joan Jett and the Blackhearts on the Wizard, 106.7 WIZN.

0: 106.7 WIZ, and with Soundgarden doing Black Hole Sun. You know, Dave Marshall getting set to roll into this Friday lunch hour. And earlier this month, played a couple new tunes from a forthcoming Rolling Stones album that's going to be out in July. And they have released a video for one of those tunes, In the Stars. Here's the thing, it looks like they are straight out of the 1970s. They're using de-aging technology, courtesy of the creators of South Park, Trey Parker, and Matt Stone. They have an AI company called Deep Voodoo. I mean, it looks like prime mid-70s Rolling Stones with Mick and Keith, and you can check it out online. Anyway, we'll do something classic from the Rolling Stones to kick off a Friday lunch. Something off Tattoo You next.
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106.7 WIZN with Rush and Tom Sawyer. And coming up in less than 10 minutes, we'll get you updated for the weekend with our NASCAR report. But right now, here's Living Color. This is Cult of Personality on 106.7 WIZN.

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From Aerosmith to Zeppelin. 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

0: 106.7 WIZN with Pink Floyd off the wall doing Hey You. Part of this Friday lunch hour. And up next, got something off an album from Motley Crue released 39 years ago this week. But right now it's time for our NASCAR report being brought to you by EarthyCars.com. 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
1: With the NASCAR report, I'm Chris LeBlanc. Sunday at Watkins Glen, long to Shane Van Gisbergen, the Trackhouse Racing driver, dominated the gold bowling at the Glen, leading 74 of 100 laps and overcoming a huge late race deficit after a pit stop dropped him deep in the field. With less than 25 laps to go, he charged from outside the top 20 through traffic and hunting down Ty Gibbs for the lead. The race had everything. Strategy shakeups, Joey Logano's tire issue bringing out a caution, chaos in the bus stop chicane, and fierce road course battles all afternoon. Ross Chastain grabbed the Stage 1 win, while Van Gisbergen stormed back to take Stage 2 before sealing the victory in dominant fashion. In the end, he crossed the line more than 7 seconds ahead of Michael McDowell, with Gibbs finishing third. The win marked Van Gisbergen's second straight Watkins Glen triumph and continued his incredible road course dominance in the NASCAR Cup Series. Next up, NASCAR's All-Star Race at the 1 mile Dover Motor Speedway Sunday at 1 p.m. Keep it on track, and we'll see you next time on the NASCAR Report.
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0: 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Part of this Friday lunch hour, set your DVR, set your VCR. I guess it depends on how old you are. But coming up Saturday night, 11:30 on NBC, Will Ferrell hosting Saturday Night Live. And yes, Paul McCartney is going to be the musical guest for the 51st season finale of Saturday Night Live. Going to be a big show. And NBC5 chief meteorologist Tyler Jankowski saying some partially clearing skies this afternoon. A little bit of sunshine, high 66. Going to be clear tonight, a low 51. Sunshine tomorrow for graduation weekend. Just a few evening clouds, the chance of a spot shower, high 77. And sunshine for Sunday, high 73. Lunch rolls on with some Journey right after this.
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0: 106.7 WIZN with John Mellencamp doing Small Town. That's some classic Clapton and Cream just before that. Putting the wraps on a Friday lunch hour. Hanging out with Dave Marshall. Did you see what happened last week with Eric Clapton? He cut a concert a little bit short in Madrid after someone threw what appeared to be a record album at him. It's on video, of course, because everything is in this day and age. He'd reached the end of his set at the Movie Star Arena in Spain's capital when an audience member tossed the vinyl record and hit Clapton in the torso. He had just finished playing Cocaine before the incident. Now, during previous sets, he comes back to the stage to play Before You Accuse Me. Clapton, 81 these days. Didn't appear injured, but left the stage. Yeah, you throw stuff at me, you're not getting an encore. Who thinks this is a good idea to throw crap at a performer you're paying good money to go see? I tell you, man, some people are just idiots. Come back with some Def Leppard next.
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106.7 WIZN, going back to their third album, Women and Children First. Van Halen doing "I'm the Cradle Will Rock." On the way, got one from the Cars to get to, but right now here's the Steve Miller Band on 106.7 WIZN.

0: Stone Temple Pilots on 106.7 WIZN with Interstate Love Song. Hanging out, Dave Marshall. We have almost officially made it to the weekend. Graduation weekend this weekend for UVM and SUNY Plattsburgh. Of course, next weekend, Memorial Day weekend. And yes, we are having the Memorial Day 500 countdown. That'll kick off a week from today with Joe on the Rockin' Ride Home around 5 o'clock. Giving you the soundtrack for your entire Memorial Day cookouts and hangs with the 500 greatest classic rock songs of all time. More details coming soon on the website at WIZN.com. But join us for our yearly tradition of the Memorial Day 500 countdown. And I come back with some Tom Petty on the other side of this.
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0: 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We'll help you get the job done right. We put the
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And NBC5 Chief Meteorologist Tyler Jankowski saying clouds with some sun this afternoon, high 66. Clear tonight, the low 51. Sunshine for Saturday, a few evening clouds, and just the slight chances of a spot shower, high 77. And just a ton of sunshine for Sunday, high 73. Right now, here's some live Frampton on the Wizard, 106.7 WIZN.

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0: 106.7 WIZN with Led Zeppelin doing Over the Hills and Far Away. And that is pretty much going to wrap things up for me, Dave Marshall. Thanking you, as always, for tuning on in here. Joe's up next. He's got the Rockin' Ride Home set to go. Hey, congratulations to the UVM graduates. SUNY Plattsburgh has their graduation going on this weekend. I know I'm going to be enjoying a lot of the PGA Championship this coming weekend. Round 2 underway from Philadelphia right now, and I'm going home to watch it. Anyway, I will talk to you Monday around 10 after Highway to Mel. Have yourself a great weekend.
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4: I want to tell you a story about the house went blue. 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

0: 106.7 WIZ, and that is Pearl Jam with Black Boston in AC/DC. Before that, I'm Joe Vega taking over from Dave Marshall. Your Friday Rock and Ride Home has begun, the weekend mere hours away, and of course, I'm going to fill those hours with the classic rock that really rocks. We got music from Pink Floyd, Neil Young, and Billy Squire coming up, and guess what? This cold, rainy weather is going to come to an end, and we're going to have a nice weekend. I'll give you those details with the full forecast next.
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And then rock all day with The Wizard. 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

0: 106.7 WIZN. It is Billy Squire with The Stroke. It's your Friday rocking right home. It's been pretty cool and rainy, as I'm sure you've noticed these past couple of days. The weekend's looking fantastic, though. There is a slight chance for some more rain for the rest of the afternoon with a high today of 66 degrees. A few clouds around tonight. Low 51. Tomorrow, partly cloudy. Again, a stray shower or thunderstorm is possible. But much warmer with a high of 77 degrees. Sunday, mostly sunny. A few afternoon clouds and a high of 73. Thank you, Mother Nature. 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

0: 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Bob Dylan's playing the Bacon, New Hampshire Pavilion on July the 18th. 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

On 6.7 WIZ, and that is Steppenwolf and Born to Be Wild. Heard Quiet Riot kicking off the 3 o'clock hour. Before that, got Metallica and 38 Special coming up. It's Collective Soul right now with Shine on the Wizard.

0: 106.7 WIZN. That, of course, was 38 Special and Hold On Loosely. It is 3:24 here on your Friday Rock and Ride Home. Let's check out day two of the PGA Championship. Take a gander at the leaderboard. Aldrich Pottinger, that's probably butchered his name, is currently in the lead by himself. 5 under par. American Alex Smalley is alone in second at 4 under. He had about a half a dozen dudes at 3 under par. Some notable names. Scottie Scheffler is at 2 under par. Brooks Koepka at 1 under. As is Xander Schauffele and Jordan Spieth. John Rahm also at 1 under. Rory, it's funny because yesterday I made the mistake. I thought that it was the top 50 make the cuts. But apparently the PGA Championship is a little bit different. The top 70 make it. So Rory, even though he's 2 over right now, is still 2 strokes inside the projected cut at 4 over. So all he's got to do is maintain, and he'll be playing tomorrow as well. We'll keep an eye on that leaderboard. But more importantly, I'll continue to play the classic rock that really rocks. Music from Billy Idol, The Rolling Stones, and Twisted Sister next.
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0: 106.7 WIZ and it's Night Ranger and Sister Christian Heard Twisted Sister. I Wanna Rock before that. It is your Friday Rockin' Ride Home. We'll see a few clouds around tonight, some patchy fog too. Temperature dropping down to 51 degrees tomorrow. Partly cloudy. A stray shower or thunderstorm is possible, but the good news is much warmer. With a high 77, it'll be partly cloudy tomorrow night, low 58, and on Sunday, mostly sunny, despite a few afternoon clouds and a high of 73. By the way, probably going to see the temperatures get into the 80s on Monday, maybe even the mid-80s on Tuesday. 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We got music from Motley Crue, Tom Petty, and Led Zeppelin coming up.
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0: 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It's Toto with Hold the Line, 424 here on your Friday Rock and Ride Home. It's been a whole hour since we checked the leaderboard at the PGA Championship, and, well, not a whole lot has changed in that hour. Aldrich Pottinger is still in the lead at 5 under par. American Alex Smalley still alone in second at 4 under. And you got about five dudes who are tied for third at 3 under. Scottie Scheffler's at 2 under. Brooks Koepka at 1 under. Jordan Spieth is at even par. And Rory still at 2 over, but that's inside the projected cut because they take the top 70, which is plus 3. So, Major League Baseball action tonight. The Yankees and the Mets start a series at Citi Field. First pitch will be at 7:15 tonight. The Red Sox are in Atlanta to take on the Braves at the same time. No games tonight in the NHL playoffs because there's only one second-round series left. And that would be the Montreal Canadiens, who are at home against the Buffalo Sabres tomorrow night to try to close that series out. They lead 3-2 in the NBA playoffs tonight. It's the Pistons at the Cavaliers at 7 o'clock. Cleveland leads the series 3-2. And the San Antonio Spurs at the Minnesota Timberwolves tonight. San Antonio leads that series 3-2. Stay tuned. More classic rock that really rocks. On the way, we got music from Guns N' Roses, Lenny Kravitz, and ZZ Top next.
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0: 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Van Halen doing the old Roy Orbison tune. It's Oh Pretty Woman here on your Friday Rock and Ride Home. Also heard the Georgia Satellites and ZZ Top back there. Stay tuned. More classic rock that really rocks, of course, coming up. Again, Leonard Skinner, Def Leppard, and CCR on the way.
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0: 106.7 WIZM, that is Aerosmith with Ragdoll, Foreigner, and Double Vision before that. It's your Friday Rock and Ride Home. A week from today, I will be at around song 496 and the Memorial Day 500 countdown. One of the most awesome things we do here each and every year at the Wizard. We've been doing it, I don't even know how many years. It's at least 30, right? Mid-90s, maybe even the early 90s when we started the Memorial Day 500 countdown. And, well, we're going to do it again this year. Starts Friday, May the 22nd at 5 o'clock. Tune in. Stay tuned all weekend. Drink lots of beer. Barbecue. Do all the fun Memorial Day weekend stuff that you do. And, well, the music will be there for you. So if you need further details, you get them on the website, WIZN.com. Stay tuned. Metallica, Styx, and Ozzy coming up.
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Also heard Metallica and Enter Sandman back there. Music from Fleetwood Mac coming up. Ozzy right now, it's Mama, I'm Coming Home on The Wizard.

106.7 WIZN. You tell her, Bon Jovi, to give love a bad name, heard Fleetwood Mac and Ozzy before that. Joe Vega calling it a work week. On that note, I think we can all agree it's a good thing. I'm out of here. Have a great weekend, everyone. Tim Buskey takes over from here. He's got music.

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0: Turn the page from Bob Seger on the Wizard 106.7 WIZN. Classic rock that really rocks. How you doing? Welcome to the weekend. It's Buskey here with more tunes coming up from Phil Collins, AC/DC, and Cream on the way. And we got some special things planned for you this weekend, including double shots from all your favorite bands all weekend long. The double shot weekend getting underway at midnight tonight. Also got Mr. Charlie with Blues for Breakfast on Sunday morning from 9 to 11. And then we have an hour of Grateful Dead with David Gans in the Grateful Dead Hour Sunday night at 9, followed by an hour Pink Floyd with Floydian Slip Sunday night at 10 p.m. So we want you to keep rocking all weekend. And next weekend, we got the Memorial Day 500 for you.
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0: 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That really rocks coming up. George Thurgood, The Cars, and Pearl Jam on the way. And the Brendan P. Kuznomed 47 Foundation holding their annual Garden Shop Benefit. 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

0: Classic rock that really rocks on the Wizard. Cars there, just what I needed. 106.7 WIZN. 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

0: You're rocking with a Wizard, 106.7 WIZN, rocking Plattsburgh and Burlington for more than 40 years. And more tunes coming up from Tom Petty and Tesla. And another guy that's been rocking Burlington for almost 40 years is Mr. Charlie, and he's got the blues for breakfast on Sunday morning from 9 to 11 this week. Mr. Charlie will be wishing happy birthdays to Taj Mahal, Joe Cocker, Big Joe Turner, Roger Earl, and Dave Spector. And he'll have some new music for you from Jennifer Lynn, J.P. Sowers, and Ann Harris, the Carmen Ratty Band, and Mike Golden. So tune in for Mr. Charlie Blues for Breakfast this Sunday morning here on The Wizard of Rock.
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0: Tom Petty on the Wizard 106.7 WIZN Classic Rock. That really rocks. And more tunes coming up from Boston Rush, Steve Miller and the Eagles, and a new bagel place opening up in Burlington, Church Street, 42 Church Street to be exact. A new New England bagel chain opening in Burlington called Pop-Up Bagels. It's known for its bagel and schmear combos, which include a rotating menu of weekly specialty cream cheese and butter options. And they tout a rip and dip style of eating for their bagels, where you just rip and you dip. And they do not sell breakfast sandwiches, only bagel and schmear.
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